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1: 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As a bad signal, that's your... Oh, sorry. That's your signal. That means we have to go now.
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3: Hi, my name is Peter Parker. I have something to tell you that's gonna sound crazy. But it's the truth.
4: You're the Spider-Man.
5: Can't tell anybody about this. Gotta keep it a secret.
4: Okay.
5: Thank you.
3: Everybody good?
6: Yeah, Spider-Man!
3: We used to know each other. We were together. But something bad was gonna happen. Me. And the only way to stop it was to do the hard thing.
5: You're gonna forget who I am.
4: What?
5: What are you talking about?
7: I'm gonna come and find you. And I'll explain everything.
5: You're better. I love you. I love you. Just wait and tell me when you see me again.
3: My name is Peter Parker, and I would like a coffee.
5: Is there anything else?
3: Maybe I'll never read this to you.
5: No.
3: Maybe I'm just writing this for me. And maybe that's my responsibility, to live alone with the truth. Because I'm not just Peter Parker. I'm Spider-Man.
8: We're faced with a threat that can be anyone.
3: You sure you want to do this, Scorpion?
9: You think I'm Scorpion?
3: Talk to Banner?
8: No Banner. Only Hulk.
5: Sorry, but you're in danger.
10: What?
3: I promised you that I would keep you safe. Please, you just have to trust me. Come on.
5: Fine.
11: You're the only one who can sense it.
3: Hey, can we do this one at a time, please?
11: You're the only one who can defeat it.
12: The Spidey Tracker app says that Spider-Man is in the direct vicinity.
3: Oh yeah? No way, that's crazy.
2: Spider-Man Brand New Day berfokus pada Peter Parker yang diperankan Tom Holland yang hidup sendirian di New York 4 tahun setelah dunia melupakan identitasnya. 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

It was just two lovers sitting in the car, listening to Blonde, falling for each other. Pink and orange skies, feeling super childish. No Donald Glover. Missed call from my mother.

we were just two lovers. Feet up on the dash, driving nowhere fast, burning through the summer. Radio on blast, make the moment last. She got solar power. Minutes feel like hours. She knew.